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1: BB Radio. Ab sofort in den besten aktuellen Hits.

They say the holy water's watered down, and this town's lost its faith. Our colors will fade eventually, so if our time is running out, day after day, we'll make the mundane a masterpiece. Oh my, my, oh my, my love, I take one look at you, you're taking me out.

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Das BB-Radio mehr Musikversprechen. Eure Playlist bei der Arbeit. I wanna dance by water beneath the Mexican sky. Drink some margaritas by swing of blue lights. Listen to the mariachi play at midnight. Are you with me? 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